0: RMA.
1: One ticket, please. 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
1: Pour la première fois, tu dis, donne-moi rendez-vous. Comme des malsens, j'ai la même la pluie la tombée. 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

as life goes on, I'm starting to learn more and more about responsibility. And I realize that everything I do is affecting the people around me. So I want to take this time out to apologize for things that I've done and things that haven't occurred yet and things that they don't want to take responsibility for.

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